they're not going to kill you. So if you give them a quick, short, sharp shock, they won't do it again. Dig it? I mean, he got offline there. Because I would have given him a thrashing. I only hit him once. It was only a difference of opinion. But really, I mean,

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She was very beautiful, you know? 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

I share one master in the trio for next hour.

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Save the number till little dark day. I'm on a mash up the ballin' with a man. I know, don't deal with violence. I know it's easy to rasta man.